0: 222 Anna.
1: 222 Anna. Good afternoon, can you copy
0: 92? Simple, go ahead.
1: I'm at 8225 West McDowell, apartment 207, reference IR 26014453, and can you show 228 Henry on board me?

Emergency traffic will be for the West Side District 2231B for 962 Union and below and 205th Avenue, 205th Avenue and below for 962 Union. All units respond and acknowledge on West. All others clear 1710.

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1: 93.
2: Excuse me, Union, it's going to be below and 205th Avenue, west of. They're going to be blocking the road, complaining since they crashed into another vehicle that was wrong way driving. Complaining does have bad cell service, it's hard to get information. And a silver Nissan.
0: And 291, have we started fire?

Our caller stating that Chevy Silverado versus a Nissan sports car is going to be a 370Z. The additional caller states that the teen was driving on the wrong side of the road and lost control and ran into them. It says that both vehicles are going to be totaled.

Emergency traffic will be for the West Side District, 2221B for a 962 unit at 67th Avenue and Southern, at Southern and 67th Avenue for a 962 unit. All units respond and acknowledge on West. All others clear at 1714.

7th Avenue and Southern. Primary vehicle versus a motorcycle. Two vehicles are pulled over. Unknown who hit the motorcycle. Looks like our caller is going to be a passerby.

from 962 Union at 67th and Southern. There's going to be a black Tesla on a Toyota sedan, both pulled over. Still unknown who hit the motorcyclist. The motorcycle is up. Driver's going to be sitting on the side of the road.

0: Wash Commander 1.
1: Wash Commander 1.
0: So we're going to have to make way through this 962 on Southern 67th Avenue. Hold back to the map.

0: at a 267th and Southern. There's going to be no one trapped in any vehicles. We have an additional caller stating the motorcycle rear-ended the Tesla, so if the motorcycle's pant leg is split open and someone has the motorcycle rider under a tent.
1: Washington, well, I'm 23, all the way through
0: that. I copy your 23.
2: I'm 23, 17.

0: Watch for anyone.
1: Right, it looks like I got a severe tough gas in the leg. It's close one now. You copy out that A for the motorcycle?
0: That's all right.
1: Yeah, Mayor Charles, A, Victor Lincoln, David. Mayor Charles.

0: 23023.
1: Yeah. Stand by. Copy that, second flight.

0: Underwood, go ahead.
1: It's got to be, this way from Tesla. It's got to be, first off, stand by. X-ray, Adam 8, Victor Ocean.

0: Arizona. Paul from Adam 8, David 6.
1: Silver Watchminder 1, Frank X-ray, Adam 8, Victor 0, contact 29, negative 2, A and 25. Tesla Model 3, X-Fires 131 of 27. Be Paul Tom, Adam 8, David 6, contact 29, negative 2, A, 2015, Nissan 370Z, X-Fires 415 of 27.
2: 281-123.
0: Can we see if they have a DRE on shift?
1: One call for a DRE, the ping says 230.
3: Adam 286, I'm still on route.
1: Denver.
2: 281, you can show below, closed, both bounds.
1: Copy, below, we'll be closed.
0: Good one.
3: 221.
0: You got us in the 950 unit, 221 deep.
1: Is.
4: 345, detect us over here.
1: All three.
5: Adam 378. I caught the tail end of that. It was on a 21. Is a DRE still needed?
1: 286 is in route.
5: 10-4, just record then.
1: 10-4. Adam 345.

0: Southern 400.
1: 10 Henry.
0: Good evening. Can you please add me to the 245 at District 3?
1: 10-4, good evening.
2: 230, can you copy my second thing?
1: Absolutely.
2: Arizona 74 Adam 2 John 3.
1: Number 74 Adam 2 John 3 comes back 29 negative to a 2017 Chevy Silverado. It expires 11-15 of 26.
3: Number 383.
1: Number 383.
3: Can you say the 47 and the 43?
1: 210 West Ironwood Drive.
2: Lincoln 232.
1: Lincoln 232.
2: You have it to the 962 and the day won't be. 233 Sound Traffic.
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1: 10-4.

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1: I got
0: the first one is going to be 24 last name, Lincoln, Adam, Victor, Adam, Lincoln, Lincoln, Adam, David, Edward, Robert, Ida, Zebra, Ocean, first name, Robert, Adam, Frank, Adam, Edward, Lincoln, date of birth, 09, 12, 1985.

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Robert, Ida, Charles, Henry, Adam, Robert, David, Edward, 08, 10, 1969.

0: 기준에 한 여부대회들?
1: Alright, guys, third morning. David, Ocean, Lincoln, Adam, Nora, first name. King, Edward, Victor, Ida, Nora, date of birth,
0: 04-07-1988. Did you say you had 4 total?
1: 10-4.
0: Who was your last?
1: I got the last one, and get you by last name. Lincoln Ocean, Paul Edward Zebra, Sam Adam Lincoln, Ida Nora Adam Sam, first name, David Adam Nora, Ida Edward Lincoln, date of birth, 12-31-1982.

one so far. 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Kevin and Raphael are going to be 27 valid. Class D, David. And Richard is going to be 27 valid. Class A, Adam, with A, Adam restrictions. However, your Daniel, I didn't get a return back. Did you have an OLN or social for him?

0: 221. Bravo 344, can you show Miranda Red?
1: Bravo 344, copy Miranda Red 1747, 221.
0: I'm going to have a social for Daniel whenever you're ready.
1: Standby.
0: 321 is going to be 795-420-0505.
2: 24. Just want to advise, Miranda's red.
1: Looks like just come up.
3: 10-4-1748. Emergency traffic will be for the East Side, District 4431 beat for 962 at New River and I-17 southbound, I-17 and New River Road for 962. All units responding acknowledge on East, all others cleared 1748.

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at the house, but they haven't been able to get a hold of their dad, Pedro, since last week. Given from Buckeye Police Department, the caller didn't have the address.

0: 211 King.
1: 211 King.
0: Good morning. Do you send that 670 and the 343? Alpha 9 manifest.
1: Oh, good morning. It's going to be 99th and Palmer. It's going to be for iPhone crash alert. I heard some traffic. No answer on callback.

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Great news, asking for contact by 21 with results. Subject is going to be Sean Fisher. Contact a complaint via email stating that she was feeling suicidal and probably going to kill herself. The email was received at 1554. No methods mentioned, but did say she would kill herself approximately 2 times. Weapon access unknown if anyone else was on scene. We're at the residence for 678 on 324 of 26. It'll be cross-referenced.

0: 291, you're going to have R&M towing. However, the phone just went down in headquarters, so we can't contact another for you.
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1: 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Mary 222, code 20.
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0: 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You're going to have Western Towing and R&M Towing. We were able to get a temporary fix for our furniture.
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0: 221, standby 225.
1: 225, can you email me a copy of the petition, please?
0: Can
2: you copy last forward in for the motorcycle?
0: Number five.
2: It's going to be 3556 on a green color Harley Davidson. No entry needed.
0: Adam, 221.
2: Mary, 221. Also, you show departing location.
0: Temper.

0: kind of 378. I'm not getting anything back for Marcio. Did you have an OLN or a social? I think you said he didn't have his ID on him.
1: Negative, not at this time. Nothing further. It's the same issue that Elmer HPD is having.
0: 10-4. I didn't get any 29 info, but no return back for 27.
1: 10-4, thank you.

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1: Lincoln, 23.
0: Copy, 28.
1: 10-4-5.
0: We'll be at 10-10 out of Arizona. 3-2-2-8-3, Henry Robert.

32283, Henry Robert, contact 29 negative 2006, Infinity M5, M45, expired 5/11/26.

0: All attentional units, be advised, all incoming phone lines for HQ and the jails are going to be down to a scheduled maintenance. This is supposed to last until 2200 hours. However, they're hoping to get them back up and running within the next 20 minutes to an hour. We cannot accept any non-emergency calls at the moment, so you may get stopped by citizens advising they can't get through. Please be patient as they work through this and let your dispatcher know if you need anything. Link at 233.
1: I'm running another 28 for me. Six Bravo 2.
0: Link at 233, Bravo 3, Adam, 6 Bravo 2, cost like 29 negative to a 21 F-150, expires 7/31 of 26.

0: I'm 345.
1: I'm 345.
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1: Mary 221.
0: Can you clear us in number 4, please?

0: Not 961, so it's going to be a 410, 233, a 670, 2-9 Charles.
1: What is it? 2-1.
2: Yeah, Ford, can you go ahead and force log me out? I'll resign in here momentarily.
0: No, Ford. Like a 341, that's going to be 1-2. Like a 32.
2: So, update. The Pete has not lived in this property for over a year. We're going to be trying to contact his 21, or the granddaughter, giving an update.
3: Mary 221.
0: Mary 221, Sam, I just want Lincoln 341. You're going to be...
3: Yeah, on 67th Avenue, just north of Seller. There's a semi-truck partially blocked in the northbound lanes.
0: 341, you're going to be going to 10738 West Pine and Eric Drive.

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0: marriage is the one that is effective for them. It's going to be for the tractor. It wants it.
1: Gathering that, I did get a return for 5155947. Comes back 29 negative to a 23 trailer. X/228 of 31.
0: 10-4, so you're going to be van 1, X-ray, King, Young, David, 49 X-ray, 2, Sam, John, 17, 9917.

0: Adam 221.
1: Can you show me 17 to banners for now?
0: I copied 17 to banner and then it cut off.
1: Alright, 17 to banner is right. Yeah. For follow up. And Adam, 222 will be with me.
2: Lincoln, 346.
0: Lincoln, 346.
2: 507, my view, please.
0: View 7453 North 204th Avenue. Turn back for that, Ben, out of Maine or Arizona.

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0: 232.
1: You have myself and 33-647 Adam and 33B.
0: It's going to be 2522 South 339th Avenue. Call is going to be a Spanish speaker advising there's a male on their property. You might see saw the male go into their backyard.

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1: British pass?
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1: There's no other call history with that 21.
2: Jack 4, thank you. Can you check the address and cross on the page call with the address?
3: Mary 222, Key Hills 23.
4: Emergency traffic will be for the Lakes Division. Lake Pleasant at Jetski Point, Lake Pleasant for 901. 901 at Lake Pleasant, Jetski Point. Units responding remain on 500. All others clear. 1849.
1: I checked both. It's going to be the same.
2: Sandler, thank you.
1: Sandler. Lincoln 340.
5: Just confirming that Lake says units out there for that 901.

0: 235,
1: standby, 340, copy.
2: 340, time.
1: Three forty-five, 41 is going to be out there.
2: 10-4, thank you.
1: 10-4. Mary, 235, go ahead.
3: 8.
1: 222, standby. 235, go ahead.
3: 235, I'm hot. Can you return to clear me?
1: 10-4, are you asking for 2729?
0: 10-4, would you like me to attempt it?
1: Negative, we don't have an info right now.
0: 10-4 is going to be out of Arizona. Last name, William Ocean David. First name, George Adam Robert Young. Date of birth is going to be 10-8-1951.
1: 10-4, Mary 222, go ahead.
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1: Mary 235, Gary is going to come back 29. Copy. Gary is going to be 29, negative 27 is valid, class D, David.
0: 10-4, thank you. 281. RM 22B23.
1: 10-4, thank you. Two 4 7 7 2 7 Charles comes back 29 negative to 2014 trailer cane trailer expires. Does not have an expiration date shown.

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0: Do we have any previous history of this address? And do we have any identification of this guy?
1: For history, the description given was white male, 35 to 40 years old. Brown hair, last name wearing a light colored shirt and fisherman shorts.
0: 10-4, thank you.
1: 10-4.

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1: 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From 80870, Henry Robert, goes back 29, negative to a 2015. 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

0: 3 and 232, just an update. The caller hasn't seen him go back through the front of the property, but says he also could have gone, exited the property from the back. Not sure if he's in the back yard still.
1: 10-4.

0: Adam to 86.
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0: 291, copy 24 and ready. Roscoe 4 is going to be 1205 out of Arizona. Paul, Tom, Adam, 8, David, 6 for a 2015 Nissan 370 Zebra.
1: I just named the color. And are you answering or no?
0: Negative, Andrew.
1: Thank you, sir.
2: All right, 343, cut traffic.
1: 343, go ahead.
2: It's going to be in Arizona 7, William Adam, you have Robert.
3: You have Robert.
2: Right. Bill and Grant for Spark.
1: Ever.
4: Lincoln 233.
1: Lincoln 233.
4: Just advising, we did a particular scope of the property. It's going to be a number 3 for the individual with the matching description. Advise that auto that we're going to circulate around the area, see if we find anybody matching this description, and go from there.
1: 10-4. Mary 343, 7 William Adam, 2 Adam Robert, comes back 29 negative 2 and 06. Mini Cooper expires 10-15 of 2024.

0: Jupiter.
1: And you have been clicked. Where are you clicked for? You had a mic clicker. Are you good for?
0: 10-4.
2: 211 King.
1: 211 King.
2: Can you serve that? 211.

0: Lincoln 232.
1: Lincoln 232.
0: Can you clean me a 4 and send me that 410 please?
2: Three 7 8.

0: 17 South 377th Avenue. Complaint will be in a white Ram 3500 with a black trailer. They're going to be waiting on Van Buren and 397th Avenue for you.
1: 204.

0: Lincoln
1: 233. Yeah, me to 4 Cam Sam. I recognize the call. We were just out there yesterday for a similar incident.
0: Go for it.

0: 22, can you copy 28?
1: Hi.
0: Arizona, John, Nora, Adam, 7, Nora, Sam. It says it's on a farm vehicle.

0: And this is a North Sands coming back 29 negative to a 1994 Peterbilt. It is going to be a farm vehicle expired 11/15 of 25.
1: 22, copy. Thank you.
0: 10-4.

0: Lincoln 225.
1: We're in our email position to you.
0: And 450.
1: So far.
2: Mary 223, same traffic, please.

0: Watch Commander 1, wait a second. Can you take a look at the 507 at the courthouse?
1: Ten four.
0: Ten four. Someone broke the window.

0: If I was having to call at the central courts, I have either Mary 221 or 222, had that call as soon as possible.
1: Mary 221 or 22.
2: I'll give you a call. We can start heading shortly. We're still waiting for the, so they can remove the semi truck from blocking the roadway. Still blocking.
1: 10-4.
3: Edward, 283, I'm hitting the very 221's calls that you break for that.
1: Thank you.
2: 221, copy that. Thank you. Two, we're just hard heading that way. We just have to clear up for call. What's my number?
1: 5.1.
4: I'm in the level 7 in the town. Make sure we can't be served in that response as well.
1: 220, copy.
3: Copy.
4: Watch where I went. I'll be in the route as well from the east side.
1: Watch for 1 and 220 PIOs have already been notified.

Emergency traffic for the East Side District 1, 126 feet for 239 Victor, 9014 South Caivatoa, 9014 South Caivatoa for 239 Victor. Units responding remain on 100, all of it's clear 1939.

0: Hey, Victor, Adam 974, comes by 29 negative to a 21 Chevy Silverado, XRS 12, 15 of 26. This 28, Sam.
1: Sam 4, I got one more for you.
0: Go ahead.
1: Also, out of Arizona, 79170 Charles.
0: Ten four 79170 Charles comes back 29 negative to a 21 trail mobile trailer. No expiration date shown.
1: 10-4, thanks.

0: Hey, just for information, they do have the suspect that broke the window detained.
1: Ten four, sir. I'm aware they've got one detained. Just in the event that someone else made entry, watch commander requested we see if any canines are tonight.
0: Ten four, I just want to make sure you get. Are there any canines available that can assist with the downtown 507?

0: Lincoln 220 or 230 to advise traffic holding.
1: Lincoln 230, go ahead.
0: 10-4 is going to be a priority 2-2-9 Victor in the 225.
1: Victor, 10-4.
0: 10-4, thank you.
2: Lincoln 225.
0: Lincoln 225.
2: Can you break me and add me to the 239 Victor?
0: 10-4 is going to be 13718 West Neville Lane. It's going to be the complainant and their friend arguing. Complainant is trying to send friend to a psych ward, but they're now arguing back and forth.
1: Lincoln 230.
0: Lincoln 230.
1: I have Lincoln 231 break and head over to that 239 Victor with 225.
0: Lincoln 231, copy.
3: Can you send me that traffic?
0: Mary 233, I copy. Lincoln 231, did you copy?
4: Lincoln 220.
0: Lincoln 220.
4: Just got phone with court security. Can we advise watch commander and K-9? Subject never made entry. Lone suspect detained. Smashed window and was able to be detained minutes afterwards. They confirmed via court security cameras that no one gained entry into any of the buildings.
0: Watch commander 1 and K-9 units, copy.
1: Watch commander 1, I copy. Thank you.
5: 3-2-4, I copy. 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I don't mind him that way.
0: On, can you pass?
4: We appreciate that. I'll be here for X-ray. It doesn't look like there's going to be any need for building search.
5: Tom, copy. You get 4 X-ray, 7-9-2-39.
0: Tom, I copy. 3-2-3, Tom, did you copy 4 X-ray?

0: 39 Victor, update. The complainant is calling back in stating that the friend and the landlord are being verbal and threatening. The male is attempting to leave in a white truck with an Arizona plate of 14 Adam, 1 Mary 3. The male is going to be the landlord and says that deputies need to knock on both of the trailers on the property. A male will be sitting in the truck. Complainant is kind of rambling and not making a lot of sense. Now says the male drove away westbound on Stella.
1: Three, two, four, Tom. What kind of truck was this?

0: will be 23.
1: Conversation will be to a minimum for District 2. Tempo, that plate comes back to an 05 Chevy Colorado.

0: Lincoln 230.
1: So just confirming both units are 23 on that call, 239.
0: 10-4.

0: 324 Tom.
1: 324 Tom.
0: If you have anyone on the line still, reference this call.
1: I believe so.
0: What are you talking about? Can you tell me that?
1: I'm going to double check with the call taker, but I don't believe so.

0: G47, we have contact with the 101 at the property. It's quite far right now.
1: Copy, code 4. Did you want to keep the station to a minimum?
0: Negative. We don't need it. We're just going to gather more info on what's going on right now. We could have the original complainant back on the 21, see if they could 25 us somewhere. Because the 101 we're out with isn't giving us much.
1: 10-4, we'll try to give them a call.

0: 20. Can you show me 23 at the courts and an AEQ for 21 or 22?
1: Do you have an ETA?
2: Very 222. I'm about a minute out.
1: 220, copy.
3: 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Thank you.

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1: 3-2-4 Tom, we tried to get the original complaint back on the line, but there's no answer. It just keeps ringing.
0: 10-4, thank you.
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3: Adam, 221.
1: Adam, 221.
3: Can you clear me as 8 and 4 is logged me off? My cat is not.
1: 10-4.
3: Lincoln 230.
1: Lincoln 230.
3: Okay, one of my helo units, reach out by 21 to 509, see if we can get that process started.

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1: Two thirty-five.
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1: Stand 4.

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0: Sí, 22, 15, 22, 23.
2: Emergency traffic will be for the West Side District 2, 235 feet for 901, 788 West William Street, 788 West William Street. For 901, units responding remain on 200, all is clear 2007.
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0: Lincoln 230.
2: Lincoln 230.
0: Sir, can you please add me to the 901 and heal event, and I'll be extended.
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0: 233, I copy.

0: Six, it's going to be Morningstar Lane and Bunker Peak, south of. So they heard two shots go off about 15 minutes ago. Thinks that it's a 45. Temporary, they think it's possibly the second house south of on the corner of Morningstar.
1: Get 232.
0: I get 232.
1: Yeah, myself and 33 to 209 Charles. We'll be taking it in person.
2: All right, 232.
0: 222.
2: Mary 223, can you send me the 961 and the 25B?
0: Yeah, 13144 West Camelback Road at the churches.

0: update for the units on the 901. The complainant is advising that the patient is not awake, not breathing, and the complainant was getting upset with fire for asking questions. The male is stiff, laying sideways, believes they're going to be beyond CPR, possibly cardiac arrest. Fire is 17.
1: RV copy, Hurricane 23 and fire is ahead of us.

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1: 491 Henry.
2: Two, copy 901 Henry. When they have a moment, have one of those units give me a 21. No rush.
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0: Lincoln 351, I copy add you to the 778.

0: Edward 283.
1: Edward 283, standby. Just one, Mary 231. It's going to be a 907 at Phoenix Fire at 13407 South Putt Hill Road. Edward 283.
0: That 585 and the 223B, if it's on Northern, it's looking like it's going to be Glendale's traffic.

0: Emergency traffic will be for the West Side District 3343B for 962 Union 99 Peoria, Peoria 99 for 962 Union. Units responding remain on 300 Olivas, clear 2020.
1: Right, Mayor 343.
2: Lincoln 341. And Lincoln 371.
3: Okay, 962 Union, vehicle versus pedestrian, occurred on 99th. Dennis, they're pulled down the street, says that the rider was in the roadway. There are a lot of people stopping.

0: 32-233.
1: Can I get you in a break for the 667 John in the 233?

0: 905 South 348th, 348 Avenue. They complained can't find their 12-year-old son. The front door is locked, but backwards sliding door was unlocked. He's been missing for 30 to 40 minutes. They're driving around and couldn't find him. Police, he would be on foot. So it's going to be a Griffin Freeze, white male, 232.
1: Do you know what he was wearing, I was wearing?
0: For his name is Griffin, and he's going to be a white male, 5'6", 220 pounds, short brown hair, green eyes, with a scar on his right eye, freckles, last wearing a green t-shirt, green cheetah print, or camo pants, possibly wearing black Jordans. He has ADHD and is unmedicated.

0: Kevin says the son got upset over dishes, and when he normally gets upset like this, he'll walk down 348th heading southbound, but the complainant checked and he's not back. Have found him.
1: 233, I copy. I'm still going to have nowhere to conduct the 670.
0: 10-4, 232, are you going to continue?
1: 10-4.
2: 234.
0: Lincoln 234.
2: They're only on the scene for about 20 seconds, but you get a number from fire when you get a chance.

0: Edward 283.
1: Edward 283.
0: Mechanic on scene here says he's unable to get the primer working. They're sending out another mechanic. ETA is going to be a half an hour.
1: Three forty-three.
0: We haven't had data on anything.
1: Negative, we haven't received anything else.
2: We're number three right now, all the way to all of 495.
1: I copy a three all the way to all of 499.

0: 371.
1: Can you advise where the phone was pinging when they called for this 962 union?
0: At 99th and Pebble Beach when they first called in.
2: Lincoln 225.
0: Lincoln 225.
2: Well, we have a 324 Tom, 135th and Minor Rock with a 647 Adam, the white male, black or brown.
0: Ten four, code four.
2: Perfect.

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1: One Vulture Mine Road. There are GPS coordinates on the call. I can push if you like. Maybe a male and a female outside of their vehicles arguing very loudly. White pickup truck. Female's going to be in a black car. He was screaming at her. She got out and punched. Male punched his truck multiple times.
2: Please don't identify them.
1: Lincoln 341.
3: Lincoln 341. I'm just advising it's going to be at number 3 so far, just north of the intersection all the way up to Alabama 99.
0: Mary 343.
1: Mary 343.
0: Keep clear to 3 and everybody else to 4.

0: Lincoln 340.
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0: Frazier?
1: You can clear us all three. Well, we got no answer also.
0: 340, copy.
2: 340, copy. Thank you.
0: 10-4.

0: Lincoln 225.
1: I'm having chat issues. Can you clear me off more, please?
0: Denmark.
2: 343.
0: 343?
2: We just saw a car hit a person on 99th, or not 99th, 111th and Peoria.
0: 10-4. Getting a 962 open. Is that 111th in Peoria?
2: Yeah, 10-4. It looks like the guy that got hit just took off also, so we're just going to check on the driver.
0: Ten four, go ahead.
3: Charles Henry Young, 4018.

0: Charles Henry Young, 4018, comes back 29, negative to 2011, Nissan Sentra, expires 8/15/26. Did you need the Duster roll fire?
1: R343, negative on fire. The individual took off.

0: Launch Command 1.
1: And Roger. We get 234, copy 27, climb times 2.
0: If you could 1050. Lincoln 350.
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0: Viel Spaß.
1: Or it's going to be the Wildlife World Zoo at 16501 Northern Avenue. There's a peacock in the middle of the road.

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0: Can you please show me on the 245 at District 3, please?

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1: Lincoln 225.
0: Oh, I'll be 23 in the area.
1: Cover.
0: Three forty-six or 351. 351. 351.
1: I have an update on your 239 Victor. The complaint called back saying both vehicles took off northbound. No longer on scene. Northbound on Vulture Mine Road.
0: Recovery.
1: 231.
2: 72100.
1: 72100.
2: Can you show me clear from the residence 17 of District 3 your inbound property, please?
1: 10-4.
3: Right, 3-1, copy update.

I have a corrected date of birth and a social for Victor Ortiz. Are you ready? Corrected date of birth is going to be 10/08/1948, and social is going to be 550-78-9504.

0: Lincoln 225.
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0: It's going to be a number 3 here for any peacocks. Can you clear me a 3?
1: Lincoln 230.
2: There's a 671 that's available, 235. You clear that, please.

0: Yeah, all I'm seeing is a 262 out that we were out at on 6/3/26. I'm checking to see if there's anything further, but it was involving the juvie that has absconded.
1: 10-4, thank you.
0: 10-4 to be cross-referenced.

north of southbound on 30, southbound on 35th. There was a dog that was hit. It's not moving, but possibly still alive. And it's going to be a white BMW. They hit the dog. They're still on scene. They pulled over on the east side of the road.

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0: Lincoln 230.
1: Yes, sir. Not sure if he's aware. I know he's busy right now, but can you make sure that Watch Commander 1 copies this 901 traffic and the updates?
0: 10-4, Watch Commander 1.
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0: Oh, that's kind of what?
1: We please voice me the traffic. I'm sorry, I cannot read the computer.
0: Premises are on the property. There was reported medical conditions, information from the family. The subject was diabetic with high blood pressure and kidney failure.

0: 144.
1: Sir, show me en route to ITR with 142 on board. Starting mileage is going to be 19001.
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0: Can you send that 715 and 33 beat?
1: Contact by 21. Ashley.
0: Lincoln 233.
1: Lincoln 233.
0: Can you place me back on the 209, Charles, please?

0: Emergency traffic will be for the West Side District 2, 225B for 901-13051 West Glendale Avenue, Circle K, 13051 West Glendale Avenue for 901. Units responding remain on 200. All is clear. 2104.
1: 225 and 324, Tom.
0: 3223.
2: 13051 West Glendale Avenue, the Circle K, advising that she was just told that there's a male passed out in a gray Dodge Dakota at bump 15. The door is open. He's still inside the vehicle. People have tried to talk to him. He didn't respond. The caller is inside alone, and she can't go out to see.
1: T25, myself, and 324, Tom will be 23.
2: 24.
3: 324, Tom, copy at 1028. Tom Mary Adam, 7 Lincoln 6. Tom Mary Adam, 7 Lincoln 6.
2: 7. Tom Mary Adam, 7 Lincoln 6, comes back 29 negative to a 2006 Dodge Dakota, expires 5/15/28. Registered to a Melissa out of Casa Grande.

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0: 225.
1: The man was alert and conscious. Doctor, they said he just fell asleep. Let's just keep fire coming this way.
0: 10-4.
1: Three, two, four, five, seven,
0: maybe good, 10-50.

The emergency traffic will be for the East Side District 4432 gate for 904-35324 North Central Avenue, 35324 North Central Avenue for 904. Units responding remain on 400 clear 2108.

0: 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Okay,
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0: 10-4.
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1: 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Lincoln 341.
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1: 10-4. 2111. The complainant is advising that the house next door should be vacant, but they can hear someone banging around inside of the home. Approximately 15 minutes before 2100. It'll be the neighbor just north of one house over.

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0: Area 221.
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1: 324 Tom, go ahead.
0: Romeo Oxygen, Maryland. It's going to be for a motorcycle. No, 28. It's going to be a light brown green shirt, black shirt.

0: That's Tom. Copy on second 28-09, Nora Adam, 090. Second vehicle pulled up.
1: 10-4, you clear for?
0: Yeah, 10-4. Start me at 906.
1: Can I have another unit start towards 324 Tom? He's going to be at Maryland and El Mirage.
0: Alright, 2-3, can you have breakfast? We'll be 17.

Okay, for Tom Zero Nora Adam 090 comes back 29 negative to 99 to BC Montero. X-Force 415 to 28.

Mount Arizona, last person, Henry Edward Robert, Tom Zito, Laura Edward Robert, Crystal Warren, Lincoln Ocean, Robert Edward Mara, 9388. 9388.

0: 3, 24 Tom. He's going to be 29 negative. However, he's ID card only with no motorcycle endorsement.
1: 10-4.
0: 10-4.

0: Well,
1: how's it going? How's the ETA for the units 17-324 traffic?
0: 53 ETA.
1: Alright, just the 3-1-23, 23.

I do have that attached. It's going to be the 99 Mitsubishi. Sorry, 415 of 28, registered to Aurora, Nevada, Glendale.

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1: Yeah.
0: Can you try Toto Autumn and see if I've had contact with them? Maybe we've had their look in the past.
1: 10-4-11, sir. 324, Tom. 324, Tom.
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0: I heard you pretty much. Very true to the fact. I still want to show you locked down because I don't want to answer. Yeah, what do you 1024 number 4, please?
1: 10-4, 324, Tom. I didn't get anything back from them, then I'm going to try a couple other things.
2: Yeah, 10-4. It's probably going to be like a Frankenstein break right now. I got like two different runs, so I'll work with you.
1: 10-4.
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0: RO is showing as a Melissa J out of Casa Grande.
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0: 10-4.

0: Emergency traffic is for the West Side District 3352B for 962 Union. Eli Road, milepost 9, Eli Road for 962 Union. Units responding remain on 300. All others clear, 2143.
1: Lincoln 351, Lincoln 336.
2: Temporary scary Mountless 9 on Eagle Eye Road. They gave a fire. They said it was a sedan versus a pickup truck. Unknown injuries. All they got was a bad collision.

0: 251 at 346, they have lifeline en route with a 30-minute ETA. They're also launching an air vac to the scene to be on standby.
1: 346, copy.

0: 6351. The updated milepost is going to be milepost 16 on Eagle Eye Road.
1: All right, Chief of Virgil, 1 to 10.
0: I copy 1 to 10, 2146.
2: Three 46, I copy that last update.
0: 10 more.

That's going to be for a Justin Daniel Lowry, white male, 5'10", 300 pounds, brown hair, red shirt, white lettering, gray shorts, and yellow Crocs. Less within the last 5 minutes. Unknown direction of travel.

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0: Canary 343.
1: Where'd that get you started for the 962 near you? It's gonna be a priority too.
0: Go for it.
1: It's gonna be 10353 West Peoria Avenue. Caller was in an Amazon delivery van, thought the vehicle was in a park, and then it crashed into a wall. Unit who was coming up?
0: You can add me to that traffic also.
1: 10-4 Phoenix Fire will also be 17, causes issues, scrapes on her arm and leg.

0: Station 5.
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0: Service 41, can you copy 10-24, please?
1: 10-4, go ahead.
0: Do you clear me out at 6 a.m. and then log me off?
1: 10-4, have a good night.
0: Thank you, have a good night.

0: 351-346. Aguila Fire's update gives that they were able to look at one vehicle and one patient. Unknown status. Lifeline should be 23 in approximately 10 minutes, as well as the airbag. Fire is going to drive further up the roadway to check for any additional vehicles, and they're going to call us back when you're located. Denver.
1: I copy that as well.
0: Denver.

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0: 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Can you advise if you guys are going to contact the owner?
1: Two 25, offer to 211, get a 21.

0: You can add me to the 585.
1: 222, I copy. It's going to be for a male walking southbound on 99th at Thomas. Well, they're really not moving for traffic. Almost going to, has almost been hit. He's going to be in dark clothing. They weren't able to get a further description.

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J46, go on. Arizona, Henry 7, Adam, Ocean, Lincoln, David.

0: 7 Adam 0 Lincoln David comes back from ending it to an 11 Dodge Ram 1500 and expires 7-15 of 26.
1: 10-4, it's going to be one vehicle involved. Driver is code 4 that vehicle. She said it was another vehicle. Another vehicle possibly involved.
0: Ten one area, I got one vehicle involved, driver's code 4.
1: And I provided the driver is code 4 from that vehicle. We are still searching for a possible second vehicle.
0: 10-4,

0: Are you sure Brett knows where I'm measuring?
1: 10-4.
0: Can you voice over, please?
1: We got that complaint calling back and says that he returned home, attempted to strangle himself with a charging cord approximately 3 minutes ago. I think the JV is going through a mental break. They're code over for now, surrounded by staff. We do have fire staged.
0: Ten four, we'll still head for the residence to conduct the 670.
1: 4.
2: Lincoln 230.
3: So just for clarification, the GV tried to strangle himself after he returned to the home?
1: 10-4.
3: 10-4, can we advise fire that once we make sure everything's code 4, they're going to need to transport on that?

0: 46.
1: Thank you, 346.
0: Just advising, we have a medevac helicopter just landed on Eagle Eye Road. There's a little confusion. I guess they canceled it, but it is in the middle of the road right now.

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1: Zero 25 South 56th Avenue.

0: 225.
1: We have a 2729 for the 509 vehicle. That is for the RO.
0: Stand by.

0: Copy at 647 Adam. We got 108 in Coggin. Gonna be out with one.
1: Lincoln 371. Can you clear me 8-3? Add me to 41 traffic.

0: Agent 341.
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0: 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Yeah. It's 2729 out of Arizona. Would you like me to 1050?

0: Thank you, Director.
1: Two people.
0: Supervise. The juvenile is going to be transferred from mental health evaluation, PCH. PCH Avenue.
2: Two 33, just advising that prior to mention they do not need law enforcement assistance on this as well.
1: 233, you say prior does not need law enforcement?
2: 10-4.

Lincoln 234. Mortuary was delayed. New ETA is about an hour from now.

0: Lincoln 346. Evac's clear of the roadway, southbound traffic's reopened.
1: Southbound traffic is open.

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Zero, 0340, black, doesn't need entry. 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

0: 6341.
1: 647, Adam. I'm going to be in the alleyway just south of Michigan and 113. Be out with one.

0: Lincoln Z Department. 20223 North 149th Drive. Caller says someone is ringing and banging on their door. She cannot see the subject. Sounds like a male. I'll call so you can hear it over the line. No weapons in the home and nobody should be visiting right now. Time to wait 5 minutes.
1: Lincoln 371.
0: Lincoln 371.
1: Can you show me how it looks like in 341?

0: 220. Just advising of the 459 Adam Holman in the 221B.
1: Copy, ma'am. Thank you.

0: 371 Can you have a Lincoln 340 start to mine and 341 traffic?
1: Right.
2: Lincoln 340.
3: 340, 24.

0: Yeah, we're code 4.
1: Sure, you copy the code 4.
2: Thank you, man.

0: Lincoln 371. We're on 340 ZTA.
1: Lincoln 340.
2: 340, I'm 17 from 300. Maybe about 10 minutes.
1: 371, you caught?
0: 371, 10-4. We're currently out with a male refusing to identify himself until 340 arrives. We are code 4.
1: 340, you caught?
2: 340, thanks.

0: Hey, 44.
1: Ma'am, who was your caller on this 647 item?
0: The caller is going to be a Myrtle Island.
1: On the line, we're attempting to contact her at the front door and she's not answering.

0: Holding in 3-3.
1: Just advising, on that 961 Lincoln, holding in the 352, be per Aguila Fire, driver of the vehicle that hit the cow refused transport. Fire is advising they believe the driver didn't want any assistance.
0: Copy that.

0: approach. Speaking to 20. Code 20, please.
1: 1975, then. Thank you.
0: Thank you.
1: Lincoln 233.
0: Lincoln 233.
2: Yes, ma'am. Can you send me that 509, please?
0: Six for 8 West Southern Avenue.
1: Lincoln 232.
0: Lincoln 232.
1: Same traffic, please.
0: 10-4.
1: Edward 383.
0: Edward 283.
1: You can show me some stuff and you have a good rest of your night.
0: Thank you. Have a good night.
1: Very
0: easy
1: to talk
0: to. Yes. Yeah,
1: I'll be back on
0: the 9-1, right? Sure. Sure.
1: Sure. Sure. Sure. Sure. Sure. Sure. Sure. Sure. Sure. Sure. Sure. Sure. Sure. Sure. Sure. Sure. Sure. Sure. Sure. Sure. Sure. Sure. Sure. Sure. Sure. Sure. Sure. Sure. Sure. Sure. Sure. Sure. Sure. Sure. Sure. Sure. Sure. Sure. Sure. Sure. Sure. Sure. Sure. Sure. Sure. Sure. Sure. Sure. Sure. Sure. Sure. Sure. Sure. Sure. Sure. Sure. Sure. Sure. Sure. Sure. Sure. Sure. Sure. Sure. Sure. Sure. Sure. Sure. Sure. Sure. Sure. Sure. Sure. Sure. Sure. Sure. Sure. Sure. Sure. Sure. Sure. Sure. Sure. Sure. Sure. Sure. Sure. Sure. Sure. Sure. Sure. Sure. Sure. Sure. Sure

0: Right, 231.
1: 231.
0: Just be advised, we did locate the animal. It's on West Ray Road between South Garnet Road and South Rainbow Valley Road, just off the shoulder, not impeding traffic.
2: Pleasure.

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0: You voice DMC, please.
1: Eight, three, one.
0: 10-4, thank you.
1: You're welcome.

0: Any parameters to fix that on, please?
1: 232, 233, and 235. Reference at 239 Victor. Caller says that her friend's boyfriend is driving reckless in the area. It's going to be in a white Mercedes. Caller's friend is also driving, is being chased. They're going to be in a white Cadillac. The friend and the boyfriend were at this address earlier, got into a fight. Says boyfriend broke a window on the friend's vehicle. Friend left is now being chased by the boyfriend. Boyfriend is going to be a Ty Turner. He's going to be a 27-year-old white male, 5'6", and built by a possible gray shirt. Unknown, but the rest of the clothing description is, says that he's currently doing donuts on Pina. Mary 235, I'm sorry, you're 10-1.
2: I copy that now. We're going to be circulating on Pima right now.
1: 10-4.
0: 225. Can you send myself and 324 Tom to 647 out?
1: West Modesto Drive. Caller says that someone is outside ringing the doorbell. It's going to be a time delay of 10 minutes. Caller cannot see the subject. They're not saying anything, just ringing the doorbell. Caller does not have any weapons or pets.

0: and 235. Just advising Ty, the boyfriend is going to be 29 negative. He is 27 not eligible. Ty does not have any weapons on him. He's going to be suspended for a
1: indication that there is an unwanted insertion. Where are we talking to the address?
0: He's going to be suspended for a previous DUI.
1: Fantastic.
2: The 221.
0: Mary 221.
2: Can you ask the 459 item, please?
0: 10-4-5-1-1-0 West Winston Drive. The resident is going to be in Armando Zamora. Area of activation is going to be the service door. We're at this address yesterday and it was a 459 flank.

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0: Right, is everyone?
1: I get a 27.9 out of Arizona. The last of Charlie Adam Robert Ocean, first of Eric Edward Robert Ida King, date of birth 4/9/1996.
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0: Do you mind running 2729 for me, please?
1: Go ahead.
0: This is going to be last of Charles Adam Robert Ocean. First of Edward Mary Ida Lincoln Young. Date of birth, so this is going to be 05-10 of 05.
1: Are you treating a negative? I'm not getting a 27 back.
0: 10 of 4.

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1: $10,745 West Grand for Speakeasy, 239 Priority 2. I believe fire is staging for the male. Should be going in and out of consciousness. Got him. Face planted after charging. Had another customer.

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2: First off, Arizona, last of King, Common Selling, first of Ryan, Common Selling, date of birth is 8-28-88,
0: second.
2: Also out of Arizona, same last name King, first name Adam Sam Henry Lincoln Adam Young, date of birth 6-5-92.
0: I'm really 10 negative, 27 valid. Ashley is going to be 29 negative, 27 valid.
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0: Okay. 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Middle, King Edward Ida Tom Henry. DOB 3486.
1: -36. 29-27, Sam.
0: Yeah, 24-68, 24-68.

Ma'am, you can send it the audible. 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

0: to 135th Avenue. It's going to be the Briarwood Country Club. Area of activation is going to be the general tamper signal. Legion 220.
1: 220.
0: So 20.
1: 1975, thank you.
0: Thank you. Mary 231. 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

Emergency shots can be for District 3, 342 between 901 and 14838 North Camino Drive, 14838 North Camino Drive. Audience responding, remain on the west, all this crowd, 0350.

1483 North Camino Drive. Caller says that her husband is heaving. Unknown if he's alive. Is blue, not breathing. Fire is en route. To the floor right now.

0: Yeah, 13.
1: 13.
0: 2325, thank you.
1: Thank you. Thank you. The signal is being from the mouth and they're starting CPR.

0: 21 and 343. Caller says the male is now responding. Fires about 30 seconds out.
1: What about the cops? Yeah, yep.

0: 341, Meyer just called in saying that the male just had a seizure. We can cancel.
1: 371, sorry, sir.
2: Thank you.

0: 607-05 West Spion Street, just going to be east. Car says that there's a couple people with flashlights walking around the houses east of this location. So there's also a dark car Suburban. She thinks it's going to be a Gabriel Rogers. So she's attacked her before. 15-minute time delay, no weapons seen, just saw Gabriel. He's blocking the roadway with the vehicle.
1: Make it 232.
0: 232.
1: Would you have me a 33 traffic?
2: Temporary. Mary 231.
0: Mary 231.
2: Please send traffic.
0: Temporary.
3: Lincoln
0: 371. Lincoln 371.
3: I think that's 712 on the 45.
0: We all live in Perryville. It's going to be for Litchfield 17. Call says that there was two subjects moving equipment and no one's supposed to be on site. One's going to be wearing a yellow shirt, no weapons. Second subject will be wearing an orange shirt, no weapons seen. Not the subjects got there, possibly on foot. No further descriptions.
3: I think it's 341. That'll be strange traffic for that place.
4: Lincoln 344, same traffic as well, please.

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Yeah, we'll take the 647, Adam. For our courses, there's a female screaming and crying at an elf to go away.

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Yes, ma'am. Just advising, we circulated the area. There's going to be no vehicle blocking it, you know, or any individuals with any flashlights. We're going to reach out with your complaint number 21.

0: Speaking 340. Just arriving on the 415 and we're holding in the 342B.
1: 10-4, thank you.
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2: Lincoln 225, thank you.
0: Lincoln 234.
3: 22, thank you.
0: Thank you. Mary 222.
3: 22.
0: 21.
3: 27-24-89, thank you.

that his neighbor plays accordions and whistling throughout the night. She decided at 3:30 this morning it's still going on. Says he has reported this before. He's asking if you guys can drive by with no lights or the neighbor might stop playing the music.

0: Sam 2468.
1: 6471. 10413001, North 111th Drive. Cars is 30 past 5 to 10 minutes. There's been male walking up to the neighbor's yard, groaning and moaning. So this happened 3 times this morning. The subject walks northbound to Wisconsin and then southbound back to the neighbor's address. Our caller can see him on the camera. It's going to be possibly a Hispanic or Native male, 30 years old, last seen wearing dark t-shirt and dark pants. The male is now heading southbound on 111th Avenue. In contact by 21 results.

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1: Can I put you back on your 671?
0: 10-4, ma'am. My apologies.
1: All right, thank you.

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1: Hello?
0: I'll be out on Milepost 129, eastbound I-10, with Arizona 0, George Adam 3, Henry 4, for speed.
1: Adam 231, train negative 20, comes back to the 2015 Chevy Silverado. First, 12 with 26 out of Buckeye.

347-343-3145-02, Wetumpka Boulevard. Car says that a patient ran away. They're going to be wearing a blue hospital gown, yellow socks, and a blanket wrapped around them. It's going to be a white female, 5'4", skinny, blonde hair. The female does not have any weapons on her.

Newtek was surprised that the CFDA responded to 15038 West Cooperstown Way for a domestic lesson.

0: 2468, they did respond last night.
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1: Can you have me on Adam 222 traffic?
0: 10-4.
1: I believe, ma'am, that was an error. Adam 220 never added himself, and it was me.
0: 10-4, thank you.

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1: Jack 4, can you have a surprise for the officer just turn away for arrival?
0: Jack 4.

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1: 10-4.

0: Me on the west side, District 3, B345 for unknown trouble at 17164 West Royal Palm Road. Unknown trouble at 17164 West Royal Palm Road. All units responding, acknowledge and remain on channel 300. All other stations clear at 658. 345, you can break me.
1: 345, 17164 West Royal Palm Road. We're trying to get someone to respond to us. You could hear somebody yelling, wake up. Someone saying he's dead. Then there's a fire. And he said, bleeding from the head, turning blue.

0: Not sure if there's actually a fire in the house or that she...
1: Traffic's coming out.
0: 340-10-4. We don't know if there's a fire in the house or if she's needing fire. For that unknown trouble, looks like we are last to the residence in September of last year for a 585 called in by a senior Lucero.

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And when the call taker tried to ask about weapons, she stated unknown.

0: Bravo 341.
1: Looks like you had us to the 909. 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
0: My apologies. Just a moment.

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0: 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They do not have one at this time, but they will call us back as one.
1: Copy on the 3123.
0: 10-4.

0: Southern Avenue. And you'll be at the main office.
1: And 345.
0: 345.
1: I'm setting fire. You're performing CPR right now.
0: 10-4.

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1: Customer 34.
0: I'll be at 17446 West Las Palmaritas Drive in Waddell.

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1: 7:35.
0: Oh, 8:35.
1: Correspond by 3:45.
0: Two forty-five. This is broadcasting. Mail service being transported to Roswell West. Life threatening.
1: Jennifer, thank you.
0: Sam, 248. Copy. I'm almost 23.
1: Jennifer.

0: 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I have an audible on the 341B at priority 3670, the 344.
1: Copy.
0: Thank you.
1: 350. You can send me the audible.
0: 10-4. One 8 West Palmares Drive. It'll be the Moore Residence front door. Bravo 341.
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0: And Encore 4, I'm sorry to bug you, what jurisdiction for law enforcement is it at this location? Copy on from the plaintiff, thank you, ma'am.
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1: And any team call for using. Can you send me the petition again, please?
0: Sure, of course.
1: Adam, is it debris and traffic, please?
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1: Adam 234, would you be able to copy 411 for DPS I-8 Mile Post 137 westbound?
0: Sure.
2: Adam 340.
1: Adam 340.
2: I was going to do the 671, but going in at 712 and 48. Can you see if 44 is available?
1: 44?
3: 44 out there.
1: Do you want me to have 4 X-ray off your 97? Oh, I'm sorry.
3: Yeah, 44.
1: Clear the white tanks. There's a camper that has given him problems for a couple months now, so spoke to a deputy, and after reiterating the rules of the park, he continues not to follow them. He's not paying on time, not vacating the site, and would like to have trespassed from the property. It's the Rosemary CEO, about 55 years old, at site 33. Should be a blue Ford Raptor next to her. And Michael is asking for CC by 21 first.

Yes, this is working at 962, asking if we could possibly check on an elderly male standing outside a blue station wagon. So the hood was up and steam was coming from the engine.

Jennifer.

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Do you please recode 3 7 12 show me 17 to 370? Jennifer.

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0: 347, 10-4.

Special attention to District 2, 233 feet. This will be an ATL Volume 4 DPS 339th Avenue and I-10, I-10 and 339th Avenue. Be heading eastbound for a red freightliner. Casino semi-truck swerving in lanes and using the cell phone. We do not have a plate. Last seen about 2 minutes ago, again, heading eastbound. Red freightliner with a semi-truck swerving in lanes and using the cell phone. All information, volume 4 DPS, nothing further at 816.

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1: Who's from that 47 Charles, please?
0: Jennifer, thank you.

0: traffic will be on the west side, District 3, B-343 for A922 Union at North 103rd Ave and West Olive Ave, A962 Union at North 103rd Ave and West Olive Ave. All units responding, acknowledge remain on channel 300, all other stations clear at 824.
1: Q43, 78, 41, 383. It's going to be 103rd and Olive. Looks like two vehicle accident. One of the drivers is out walking around. The other could not get out of the vehicle. It's going to be an orange sedan and a black sedan. But no one is sure on injuries. Fire is en route.

0: Adam 383.
1: Yes, ma'am. That accident's going to be in the intersection on the westbound traffic.
0: Ten 4.

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1: Adam 383, I actually have cameras at that location, so I can view it from my cameras.
0: Okay, of course, thank you.

I need my next unit, if they're coming down 103rd Avenue, if they can block the southbound traffic on the north side of the intersection. Next unit, if you could block southbound on the north side.

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1: Can you pre-empt me off my call and send me that 961?
0: Careful. Bethany Holman, 189th Avenue, near a red Jeep and a black Toyota.
2: F-343, copy 228. 10-4. Respond out of California, 9 David 0 Nora 268, break for second.
0: Go a second.
2: Second one's going to be a temp tag out of Arizona, 48646 Henry Roberts.

And 343, the 29s are negative for 48646 Henry Robert. That comes back to a 2010 Nissan Altima. That tint plate expires 5/20/26. And for the one out of California, can I verify I'm not getting a record back for 9 David 0 Nora 268? I'll try an ocean.

At 343, I came back with the ocean. My apologies. It's going to be for a 2023 Kia. Looks like it's a rental Hertz vehicle. Expires 2/8 of 27.

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0: Can you copy the reserve CA, please?
1: 10-4.
0: Zero Robert Adam, 2 Young Bravo.
1: 10-4. The 29 is negative. Zero Robert Adam, 2 Young Bravo comes back to 2021 Toyota RAV4 to Anna Takas. Join the 12443 West El Nino Lane. Expires 3 of 27.

0: Adam 340.
1: And 342 getting advised of injuries. And then also, can you have me the 712 and the 48 beat?
0: 10-4.
2: Adam 343. As of right now, we have one driver still on scene. He's code 4, so you can fire. Units can slow down. The second driver took off. We have no idea where she went right now.
0: 10-4. 340, copy.

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0: If Adam the 383 is still monitoring, can he review camera, see if he can locate where the driver took off to, please?
1: Adam 383.
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1: that the outstanding driver went into the Pete Nelson automotive office. 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
0: 10-4.
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0: 44, the 29th negative, 16 William, 9625 comes back to a 2021 Ford F-150 to Rosemary Sior out of Surprise, 15040 North 140th Avenue. And give me 1 second, let me see when that template expires. That expires 6/28 of 26.
1: J44-10-4. Can we go ahead 2729 the register owner?
0: 10-4.
1: You don't have the voice.
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0: 844.
3: 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Can you show myself in 291 following, please?
0: 10-4.

0: Edward 21, 3 copy, Papa Arizona 28.
1: Edward 281, sir, 4.
0: William Lincoln Adam, 2 Sam Zebra, wait for a second.
1: So a second.
0: William Adam Lincoln, Tom 7.
1: Edward 29 is a negative. William Lincoln Adam, 2 Sam Zebra comes back to a 2015 Jeep Renegade out of Glendale. Spires 115 of 27. And for William Adam Lincoln Tom 7, 2016 Toyota Sienna out of Litchfield Park, Spires 615 of 27.
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1: Go ahead with that.
2: IR 260147111, and I'll be en route.
1: 10-4.

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1: Negative.
0: Alright, we'll start 2, please.
1: 10-4. Anything special?
0: Yeah, flatbeds are fine.
1: 10-4.

0: Bravo 344.
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0: It's attached. She's 29 negative, but she has 27 SIM.
1: 10-4, thank you. Can you copy the second 27.0?
0: 10-4.
1: Last name's going to be a two-parter. Henry, Edward, Robert, Mary, Ocean, Sam. Ida, Lincoln, Lincoln, Ocean, Break, Adam, Victor, Victor, Adam, Nora, Zero. First name is Mason, Mary, Adam, Young, Sam, Ocean, Nora. My apologies. 3-4 of 09.
0: My hyphenated name was Adam Victor Victor Adam Ocean, Adam Nora Ocean.

0: full ID for a witness, or for the other driver.
1: Hey, sir.
0: Three seven eight.
1: Level 341, myself. Made in contact with one male, all black, white male. 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He's walking away. We're code 4 right now, both of us.
0: 10-4.

0: Bravo, 344.
1: Oh, 344.
0: Are you 1035?
1: 1040.
0: Change the last name for a homicidal last name, Adam Victor Edward Nord, David Adam Nora Ocean. Still 34 of 2009. Join him 58130 Brown and Brown. It's not showing this social on here.

0: It said wanted juvenile charge, so that I would have to check on. But it's for shoplifting at 52. It's showing no bond. It's an ID card only at a surprise.
1: Three, seven, 9, 10, 50, 27, 29.
0: 10, 4.

0: 341. 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Bystander advisor, she's going to be going to a hospital. Her name is possibly Haley or Heather. She is 5'4", 5'6", bright red hair, approximately 150, 160, and she's white.
1: Jeff 4.

0: And you're just on the 962 Union. 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
1: 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US 60 mile post 118.
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0: calling.
1: 19-09, thank you, ma'am.
0: 10-4, thank you. Adam 230. Thank you. Adam 231.
2: 23-3.
0: 10-4, thank you. Adam 232.

0: Code 20?
1: 1826.
0: 10-4, thank you. Constable 34?
2: Charles 2534, thank you.
0: 10-4, thank you.
2: Three, 312.
0: 4902.

0: 78. Come in and run a 28.
1: Denver.
0: Arizona, Paul Edward Adam, 5 X-ray 0.
1: Denver. Paul Edward Adam 5 X-ray 0 comes back to a 2010 Nissan Altima to a Martin Longoria, showing an address of 16515 North Cumby Lane in Surprise. It is 28 Samuel Insurance and expired 115 of 26.
0: So far, can you notate that that's the plate that's underneath the temp tags on the black vehicle? I believe it's a Nissan.
1: Yes, sir.

0: Bravo 393.
1: Can you please add me to the 712 and the 71B?
0: Chancellor.

0: Adam 378.
1: 378.
0: For the TimTac for that Nissan Altima, the 48646 Henry Robert, the last four of that band is 3626. And for the Paul Edward Adam 5 X-ray 0, the last four of that band is 5077.
1: 10-4, that's interesting. I'll be taking a look into that.
0: 10-4.
1: That into the notes, please.
0: Absolutely.
2: Bravo 341.
0: Could you please voice the IR for this case? 10-4, the IR will be 014-720-014-720. Adam 343. Western Towering will be taking the Kia. Copy, color in last four. 10-4. Gonna be red, last four, 5306. Negative on entry. 10-4.
1: So IR, begin please.
0: 10-4, 014-720. 014-720.

0: vehicle that we have on scene is going to be the last is 5077.
1: Yeah. 10-4. That was for the Paul Edward Adam 5X-ray 0, which is suspended and expired.
0: Thank you.
1: 10-4.

343. To a hit and run, and just notate that the driver of the Kia is willing to aid for the hit and run.

0: 378.
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0: Carter.
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0: 10-4.

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0: Jeff.

0: Do you have vehicle descriptions for Phoenix?
1: It's going to be a red Rubicon Jeep against a gray, it looks like Nissan Ultima.
0: And verifying it was a 961? 343.
1: 2470. There's going to be injuries, but they're declining medical, but one of the guys bleeding and stuff like that.
0: 10-4. Phoenix has a call. 343.
2: Rose Hills 23.
0: 10-4.

0: 6 Nora Adam, 0 Frank George.
1: 10-4. You want the 29th, negative 6 Nora Adam, 0 Frank George, a 2014 Nissan Pathfinder out of Levine, expires 3/15 of 27.
2: Is the other one?
1: 10-4.
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0: 221 29th, negative, Charles Lincoln Victor, 1398, 2006, Dodge Magnum, Ada Levine, expires 815 of 27.
1: Item 221B, by no injuries at this time. Look out for.

It's Delvey at 13550 West Cypress Street in Goodyear. And just for cap purposes, the gate code is going to be pound 1425.

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0: 231, 32, and 33, can I get you guys for a 417? Different person.
1: 33, just let them know, so fine, 32.
0: 31. 1329 South 377th Avenue. Our caller says that a static bell walked past the yard and the dog was outside the yard barking at him. Says the man pointed a 417 at the dog while walking. He did have it in his hand the entire time while walking. This is going to be about a 5-minute delay. Crossing hitting southbound on 377th Avenue. The static bell about 5-8.
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0: Should anyone check for? 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
1: Stand for?
0: 68 Adam, 2 Edward 6.
1: Stand for? 29 is negative, 68 Adam, 2 Edward 6, 2011 Toyota Corolla. Do with Timothy Rumsey, showing 11734 Avenue Adult Assault, expires 12/15 of 26.

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1: 10-4. Aquafia Drive. It's going to be a Lawless residence, family room motion.
0: Yeah, 350. I need that audible as well.
1: 10-4, thank you. And we've cross-referenced for a previous 459 flights.

0: 961, Henry. Thank you. 99th and McDowell. Our caller is going to be at the car wash on the northeast corner. She's going to be in a gray Toyota Corolla, and it looks like the run vehicle was a gray sedan. Looks like a Fiat Unknown 28. We're trying to get direction of travel. She does say she has dash cam video, but still hasn't given us direction of travel. She said the run vehicle slapped the front of her vehicle.
1: Two thirty one, copy.

0: Priority 3 is a 712 and a 346, a 509 and a 344 and a 14 and a 347.
1: Well, thank you.
0: And 340, another 712 and a 344. And then 351, would you be able to copy a 10-4? Would you be able to copy a 14 by 21?

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So the 267 user is not allowed to be on the property. Did come on foot. They said he can hear yelling and screaming from over at the house. There are cross-reference calls, but none of them show that he is trespassed.

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0: You can submit back the 409 Pima Street. Thank you.

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0: The last individual of page is the potential suspect. Show the units on this call 172-10444 West Orchard Lane in Peoria to attempt to make contact. And then can you also check Banner Hospitals for that name?
1: Kepler.
0: That was correct. That's West Orchard Lane.

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1: We're code 4. It's number 3 at the address.
0: 10-4.

0: 341, the 29th, negative, Bravo George Nora, 6426, 2015, Toyota Tacoma to a Matthew Walter, 10018 North 103rd Avenue, expires 6:30 of 28.
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0: They're calling in asking if we can assist with one of their officers. 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He did say that he's code 4. 343.
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1: Adam 340.
0: Priority 3 is the 712 and the 342, a 411 and the 344, and a 2670 and the 346.
1: And 4 seconds.

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1: 220.
0: Code 20, sir.
1: 1979, ma'am. Thank you.
0: 10-4, thank you. Item 230.
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3: 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Number 5, thank you, ma'am.
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0: Can you run a 28 for me? And also, this call is going to be in reference to the IR and MCI put in the call notes.
1: 10-4.

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2: It'll be 2318 North 433rd Avenue. Big fires en route. That is his father's house that's on fire. No one is inside. The flames are coming through the roof.
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0: traffic would be for the west side, District 2 would be 225 for 901 at 13013 West Glendale Avenue, 901 at 13013 West Glendale Avenue. All units responding to acknowledge remain on channel 200. All others, stations clear at 1205.
1: Adam 225.
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3: Two two three two two five two ninety one 13013 West Glendale Avenue. This is going to be at O'Reilly's Auto Part. It looks like fire is on scene, and they do have CPR in progress for a 75-year-old male, not conscious, not breathing. They're asking for us to respond as well.

0: 99 southbound Burns, Colorado. 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

0: 91.
1: Yes, ma'am. 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She's saying that they took the subject already to avoid the arrest, that he was stabilized when he took him.
0: 10-4.
2: Forty copy.

0: Adam 2-2-1.
1: I'm going to be at West Baseline Road and 35th Avenue with Arizona license plate Young George Adam 673 for speed.
0: Temper. On the 29 is negative, Young George Adam 673, a 2022 BMW X6 out of Phoenix, squares 415 out of 27.
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1: Roger, Channel.
0: Yeah, 2-4, last name, Kronz, Guzman, last name, Charles, Adam, Robert, Robert, Adam, Nora, Zebra, Adam, Rick, George, Union, Zebra, Mary, Adam, Nora, first of George, Union, Sam, Tom, Adam, Victor, Ocean, date of birth is going to be 03-26 of 1973.
1: So that was out of Mexico.
0: Thank you.

0: Plymouth, New Jersey, and the license entry plan address of Avondale of 990 East Doris Street.
1: And for the commission.
0: You're welcome.

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1: Can I see for you again?
0: Both priority threes, a 961 by 21 in the 344 and a 586 in the 347.

393, the 29 is negative, 27 is flat for Dale, and also his 2023 Chevy Traverse is an Arizona plate of 8 Adam, 9-5 X-ray.

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0: Route 23 at the residence. Can you copy at 28?
1: 10-4.
0: Arizona, George, 16511.

0: Apollo 347, the 29 is negative for George 16511, if I have that correct. It's not associated with a vehicle. Previous vehicle is a converted trailer, but it does not give a VIN.
1: 10-4, that matches. Thank you.

0: 291.
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1: 10-4.

0: 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Arizona Robert Young Adam 882.
1: 10-4. On 29 is negative, Robert Young, Adam 882, a 2008 Chevy Silverado, to a Kevin Scardino, 18419, West Morning Vista Lane, as a prize, expires 7/31/26.

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1: Yes.
0: 1024, number 5. Thank you.

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1: Anyway. 371 off again.
0: 10-4, we'll be by 21. And I just checked the Banner Hospital. He is not listed.

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0: 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Fox 1, it is going to be reference. Let me get the coordinates really quick.
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0: Just advising, fire's been fully extinguished. Fire's gone 10A, we're just standing by for the investigator.

on 35th Avenue and Lincoln with Arizona license plate 2 Victor Adam 2 Frank Young for unsafe lane.

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0: 10-4. Just address. Adam 2-70.
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0: 2-2-3, 10-4.
2: Robert Frank Adam, 0 or Ocean, Henry 2.
0: Correct. Adam 223-29 is negative. Robert Frank Adam, 0, Henry 2. 2000 Nissan Frontier to its Crystal Super. 5829 North 193rd Avenue, Litchfield Park, expires 7/31/27.

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0: 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Edward 383.
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0: Show one in custody, please.
1: 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Crossable 28. Crossable 28.
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1: Adam 1091, I came back 28 negative and 08 Ford Ranger, last of Sanchez, out of Buckeye, expiring in 2028.
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1: 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There'll be contact in person from the office.

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0: Yeah, 647, Adam, and everybody's there.
1: 25301 West Baseline Road. Contact in person to Jody. Says it's a vacant property with unlivable trailer on it, and there was a white male swindled, brown hair, unclean, and no clothing near that trailer. There was about a 15-minute delay.

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0: Victor. Yes, can you show me 17 ITR with a 42 on board? Also, can you copy starting 101 mileage?
1: Go for miles.
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1: 4246.

10 Reading 2, 18625 Northern Avenue, project by 21, with results fully completed. This 2 check on the Demony Calhoun, 212-093, hasn't heard from her. And it looks like she's been having issues with her spouse. There's a 10-year-old child in the home, no weapons, 4 dogs, and she drives a white Lexus and a red F-150.

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0: in Refuge Chapter District 40, Westside District 3348 before White Tanks at Mesquite Canyon Trailhead. Mesquite Canyon Trailhead at the White Tanks for 411/901. All responding units acknowledge the sound 300. Other units clear at 1302.
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0: Fox 1, are you still on West?

the other channels, 378, 344. It'll be for the Mesquite Canyon Trailhead at White Pink. It was originally just for a 411, but he called back, said he felt like he was going to pass out. Coordinates are going to be on the call.

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0: 5-3-3-1-1.
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378. 378. Do we know if Rural Metro Fire is on scene yet?

In Metro traffic is for the West Side District 3342 Beach for 901 at Delaware Boulevard and Thunder Boulevard, Thunderbird Boulevard and Delaware Boulevard for 901. All responding unit signal options on 300 of the units clear, 1328.

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2: What was your call sign? I'm sorry.
1: 393, I can respond to 901-42B.
2: 10-4, thank you. Del Webb and Thunderbird, Northeast of. It originally came in as a 264 from a male who was exposing himself. Unknown race, in his 20s, black hair, no shirt, and jeans. Complaint called back with the male's not moving. They believe he overdosed. Is he using 267 or just assuming?

0: Good emergency traffic. It's from the west side district 3344 Beachfront 962 Union and Happy Valley and El Granada Boulevard. El Granada Boulevard and Happy Valley for a vehicle crash on of injuries. All responding units acknowledge the sound 300 of the units cleared 1532.
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1: 721,
0: 41. 741, 41. I'd be to the 901 at Delaware, and show me 23.
1: 74.
0: I'm coming to the 9, so you can hear.

0: 378. 378. We copy your update, and we're out with Rural Metro right now. We're on 23 with them, so Rural Vice.
1: Okay. And we're 32. Can you please add me to the 962 Union? Thank you.

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2: Ma'am, can you just notate that the male, there was no indecent exposure. He did have his shirt off because it was hot, he said.
0: 10-4.

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0: 10-4, thank you. Edward 281.
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0: Over here.
2: 378, copy 28, please.
0: 378.
2: Arizona, Victor 6 Adam 315 from Mercedes.
0: So far. My name's negative on the 2011 Mercedes Benz, left of the Strata, the Glendale expiring in 2028.
2: 10-4. If that matches our complaint, can you 2720 IRM, please?
0: So far. Complainant Manuel Estrada, 130 of 03, 29 negative 27 valid.
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0: 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Looks like the plan is they're going to want to coordinate with Fox for pickup and landing. We already had secured this trailhead for a good landing spot for them.

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0: Our hiker's been dropped off to us. He's getting evaluated by fire currently.
1: 4-15-49.
0: 346.
1: 346.
0: 3-4-6-4-9-6-1, any copy to us on the 28th?
1: First.
0: Mary Lincoln Adam 4, Mary Adam Tom.
1: First, second.
0: Robert 9 Adam 6-4, X-ray.

0: Negative. First is A93, Mazda Miata, last of Alameda Glendale, expiring in 28. Second is a 24 Kia Telluride, last of Ulsan on a surprise, expiring in July. Was that 340?
1: 34, slow down all the other responding units, and then can you go to the search coordinator, see if they want to attach a number to that 411?

0: 7041.
1: Would you please drop Jimmy back when you're on our show?
0: No problem.
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1: Anyway.
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0: Can you give us an update on those warrants? They're confirmed.
1: We have already called OAC. They're waiting on what number?
0: 10-4, thank you.
1: 347 back. It just came through the front desk. They're confirmed.
0: Ten four, thank you.

Hey, emergency traffic is for the West Side District 33 Slush Drive Beach, 4901 at 17175 West Townley Avenue, 17175 West Townley Avenue, 4901. I'll respond to units, acknowledge the stand 300 of the units, clear at 1605.

0: 378. 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I'll take that and just talk to him.
1: Three seven eight, 171 75 West Helmy Avenue. Fire is 17. Close your father's not breathing. It looks like he has a DNR, so they will not be doing CPR.

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1: What is the channel?
0: First is going to be out of Arizona. Last is Henry Adam, Henry North. First is Stephen, Sam, Tom, Edward Victor, Edward North, Lord Frederick, date of birth, June 5th, 1962. Click for a second.
1: September.
0: Also out of Arizona, last of King, Ida, Nora, Sam, Edward, Robert, first of Anita, Adam, Nora, Ida, Tom, Adam, middle of Gail, date of birth, September 7th, 1952.

0: first night in Arizona, Adam, John Adam, 4-0 Sam, break for a second.
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0: Arizona, young Robert Adam, 0-5 King.
1: First 28 is 29 negative for 10-22 ran for 300 Delta Stephen expiring 10 of 2026. That second 28 is 29 negative for 2025 Subaru Forester Delta Anita expiring in 2027.

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1: 10-4.

0: Bravo 347, can you copy that on 585?
1: From?
0: The 303 going northbound just before Northern Avenue. Large debris in between lane 1 and 2. I'm not able to stop.
1: So for a lot of guys, GPS.

0: 觉得非常重视。Adam 233, I-10 eastbound on Richmond Road with a white Dodge truck pulling a trailer. Speed on track 20.
1: What was your question with I-10?
0: I-10 eastbound approaching Richmond Road.

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1: Good.
0: Arizona, Charles Victor, Victor, 8768.
1: Ram 1500 Classic out of Mesa to Vernon, expiring in 2027.
2: Four ten, Charles. Can you please show me 77? Have a wonderful evening.
1: Perfect, thank you, as well.

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1: Lincoln 340.
0: Good evening. Can you record the 670 to 41 Beach or 410?

0: 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Can I show you advice on the 670 Priority 2?
1: Three 50, go ahead.
0: Seven, thank you.
1: And 350, you can send me that 506 regarding calls to the home.

0: Adam 320. 420, please. Adam 220.
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0: 420, please.
1: Nice and zero now, thank you.
0: Tempo, thank you.
2: 378.
0: Adam 378.
2: Could you please recode this to a 901 Henry, please?